The old man sitting by the lonesome road. 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Life's old tires and load. You're so sad and lonely. Got no family. Just an old man from some old country.

cause your cold gray brow ain't no use of weeping. Too late now. Too late now.

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never, never, never, never, never, never, never, never, never, never, never, never, never, never, never, never, never, never, never, never, never, never, never, never, never, never, never, never, never, never, never, never, never, never, never, never, never, never, never, never, never, never, never, never, never, never, never, never, never, never, never, never, never, never, never, never, never, never, never, never, never, never, never, never, never, never, never, never, never, never, never, never, never, never, never, never, never, never, never, never, never, never, never, never, never, never, never, never, never, never, never, never, never, never, never, never, never, never, never, never, never, never, never, never, never, never, never, never, never, never, never, never, never, never, never, never, never, never, never, never, never, never, never, never, never, never, never, never, never, never, never, never, never, never, never, never, never, never, never, never, never, never, never, never, never, never, never, never, never, never, never, never, never, never, never, never, never, never, never, never, never,

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3: 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Wait a second, man. Look, we just got a couple of little things that we got to tell you about. The fire marshal, not going to let this show go on, and I just had a long meeting with him. And, man, this is no joke. 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

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Thank you very much. I could say we're here tonight to play the blues. I could say we're here tonight to drink your beer. I could say we're here tonight to steal your women. But we're here tonight to have some fun. Are you with us? We're here to play some blues, drink some beer, steal your women, and still have some fun.

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I heard Mama talking to Daddy. She said, Hank, Bo Cephas wants to boogie woogie. I heard Daddy reply to Mama, Audrey, it's in him and it's got to come out. Let the boy boogie woogie. 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

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She said,

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If every angel's terrible, then why do you watch her sleep?

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0: sisters. 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But before that, I'm gonna do my thing. Wow, man. So nice to be here tonight. Thank you all for coming tonight. It's a very important night for us. So about 7-8 months ago, I went to Austin, Texas to record my latest record. And you can buy it tonight, by the way. And this is the first song of the album, and it's called Hanging Loose.
1: Estás escuchando paquitofm.com, el punto de encuentro de la música en Cantabria.